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0: 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So long, everybody. This is Ron. I'm out of here. We'll see you.
1: Hey, everybody, this is Ken Mellons, and here comes another honky-tonkin' tune.

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is not a problem that I can't fix, cause I can do it in the mix. And if your man gives you trouble just to move out on the double, and you don't let it trouble your brain, cause away goes trouble down the drain. Said away goes trouble down the drain.